Antonín Dvořák's Cello Concerto in B minor, played magnificently by Yo-Yo Ma with the New York Philharmonic, led by Kurt Mazur at All Classical Radio. And our 5 o'clock favorite is coming up next, and it is a completely different mood than that. 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KQOC Glen Eden Beach 88.1, KQMI Manzanita 88.9, KQHR the Dalles and Hood River 88.1 and 96.3, KSLC McMinnville 90.3, K239BP Corvallis 95.7, streaming the music at allclassical.org. That's also where you can find out more about the 5 o'clock favorite and even make your own suggestion for the 5 o'clock favorite. Head on over to our website, allclassical.org, and do what Antonio did. He's right here in Portland, and he made a suggestion for the 5 o'clock favorite, saying, I've been deeply touched by the last several episodes of Thursdays at 3, the live on-air performance by pianist Orly Shaham a couple of weeks ago. Magnificent, he says. Antonio goes on to say, I'd like to hear my favorite recording of Orly Shaham's, the famous Intermezzo in A by Brahms. Antonio ends by saying, bravo, All Classical. Thank you, Antonio. It's not every classical radio station that can host a live on-air concert every week, especially with the talent in our regional cultural community and visiting artists like Orly Shaham, like Ha Young Choi last week, like Anne-Marie McDermott. It's an incredible honor to be able to give visiting musicians and local musicians a stage like All Classical's Thursdays at 3. So thank you for recognizing that. And without further ado, here is a recording by Orly Shaham, the beautiful Intermezzo in A by Johannes Brahms, our 5 o'clock favorite at All Classical Radio.

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That was our 5 o'clock favorite. Suggested by Antonio in Portland. Inspired by a live on-air performance by Orly Shaham on Thursdays at 3 a couple of weeks ago. He wanted to hear a recording of Orly Shaham playing that beautiful intermezzo in A. Thank you, Antonio, for the kind words about that live on-air concert, Thursdays at 3, and for making that particular suggestion. I love her interpretation of that piece of music. Now, if you'd like to follow Antonio's lead and make a suggestion of your own for a future 5 o'clock favorite, I sure would love to hear your story about your favorite piece of classical music. Just head on over to allclassical.org, find the link that says Programs, and you'll see the 5 o'clock favorite in that list of programs. Tell me your story about your favorite piece of classical music, and I'll do my best to get it on the air for you. allclassical.org, under the link that says Programs. The 5 o'clock favorite made possible by Terwilliger Plaza, independent and assisted living for seniors 62 plus. 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

Symphony No. 7 by William Boyce. Kevin Mallon conducted the Aradia Ensemble. 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I was talking about the show and failed to tell you what's coming up this week on Thursdays at 3, so here's that heads up for you. 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Hope you'll join us for a live concert on the radio Thursday at 3.

The Consecration of the House, Overture by Beethoven. Riccardo Muti led the Philadelphia Orchestra at All Classical Radio. The Portland Choir and Orchestra will be welcoming internationally acclaimed cellist Carter Bray to perform as soloist in Camille Saint-Saëns Cello Concerto No. 1. The orchestra will also perform American folk songs and hymns, as well as original compositions by Carter Bray. Those performances are coming up Friday and Saturday this weekend, May 15th and 16th in Tualatin. You can find more information at musicinportland.org. Here's an oboe concerto by Domenico Cimarosa.

That oboe concerto by Domenico Cimarosa was performed by soloist Lajos Lenches with the Arcata Chamber Orchestra of Stuttgart. 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

I love how you can hear all of those nature sounds in that piece by Richard Wagner. It's called Forest Murmurs. It's from his opera Siegfried. George Schulte led the Vienna Philharmonic at listener-funded All Classical Radio. John Burke is on the way just after 6 o'clock in Composer's Datebook. And my goodness, does he have some iconic pieces of music for you tonight. The complete ballet Petrushka by Igor Stravinsky. Quirky fun music by Stravinsky. The Lush Symphony No. 1 by Johannes Brahms is coming up. And a big guitar concerto by Joaquin Rodrigo, too, written for Andres Segovia, The Fantasy for a Gentleman. So much great music and, of course, great companionship with John Burke coming up just after 6 o'clock and Composer's Datebook. Hope you can stick around.

We heard a chaconne from Jean-Philippe Rameau's Castor and Pollux, Franz Bruggen leading the orchestra of the 18th century. 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We are listener funded. 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We also receive a grant from the Joyce N. Furman Memorial Trust, celebrating a lifetime of giving to children, education, and the arts. I'm Crystal Wessel. John Burke will be here in just 2 minutes after Composer's Datebook. Have a great night, and I look forward to seeing you again tomorrow at 2 o'clock.

This is the Composer's Datebook for May 11th. I'm John Burge. Although they were contemporaries, Gustav Mahler and Richard Strauss were two very different human beings. Mahler was tormented by self-doubt and existential angst. Strauss was a placid soul, self-confident to the point of complacency. Still, Mahler and Strauss admired and conducted each other's music, and their odd friendship is reflected in their published correspondence. On today's date, in 1911, for example, upon learning that Mahler had been ill but was recovering, Strauss wrote this gracious letter to his fellow composer-conductor. "I learn with great pleasure that you are recovering from your long illness. Perhaps it might be a happy diversion for you during the melancholy hours of convalescence to know I plan to perform your Third Symphony with the Royal Orchestra in Berlin next winter. It is an excellent orchestra. If you would like to conduct yourself, it would be my pleasure to hear your lovely work again under your own direction, much as I would like to conduct it myself. I'd be glad to rehearse the orchestra for you, so you would have no trouble and only the pleasure of conducting." Sadly, Strauss was poorly informed about Mahler's recovery and the gravity of his illness. Mahler died 7 days after Strauss wrote the letter. Composer's Datebook is produced by APM, American Public Media, in conjunction with the American Composers Forum, reminding you that all music was once new.

My Robin is to the Greenwood Gone by Matthew Holmes, played by the Baltimore Consort. Hello, I'm John Burke, and this is All Classical Radio. We're 56 minutes away from tonight's supper time piece, our classic du jour, a trio, piano trio in one movement, a composition by Franz Schubert, coming up right around 7. Right now, with Divertimento by Mozart, played by the Casals Quartet.

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Divertimento by Mozart, played by the Casals Quartet, number 138 in the list of all of Mozart's compositions. Coming up later on this evening, the Petrushka Ballet by Igor Stravinsky, the Symphony No. 1 by Johannes Brahms, and a guitar concerto by Joaquin Rodrigo, his Fantasia for a Gentleman. Speaking of guitar concertos, here's a trio sonata by Vivaldi, turned into a guitar concerto and performed by soloist Sharon Ispin and the Zurich Chamber Orchestra.

Guitar Concerto, based on a composition by Vivaldi. Sure, and it's been the guitarist playing with the Zurich Chamber Orchestra, Howard Griffiths conducting. Some popular Spanish songs arranged for violin and piano just ahead. This is All Classical Radio. 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They'll also perform Aaron Copland's Symphony No. 3 this Friday in Salem and this Thursday, Saturday, and Sunday in Portland. Tickets at orsymphony.org. And now, by Manuel de Falla, seven popular Spanish songs. Leila Josefovich, our violinist, and John Novacek, the pianist.

Seven popular Spanish songs by Manuel de Falla, Lalo Josefovich, the violinist, and John Novacek, the pianist. In a couple of seconds, the Corellia Suite by Sibelius. Hey, thanks for listening, and if you've contributed lately, thank you especially for that also. We get support from Orchestra Nova Northwest, wrapping up the season with a celebration of LGBTQ plus composers. They'll perform Leonard Bernstein's The Age of Anxiety with guest pianist Sarah Davis Buchner. They'll also play Tchaikovsky's Symphony No. 5. This Saturday at the Sherwood Center for the Arts and Sunday at the Reeser Center for the Arts. Details at novanw.org. Vladimir Ashkenazy leading the Philharmonia Orchestra now, the Corellia Suite by Jean Sibelius.

The Corellia Suite by Jean Sibelius, played by the Philharmonia Orchestra under the direction of Vladimir Ashkenazy. Tonight's supper time piece, a trio sonata, one movement thing by Franz Schubert, is just ahead. I'm John Burke, and this is All Classical Radio, serving communities around the area at KQAC Portland, 89.9, KQMI Manzanita, 88.9, KQOC Glen Eden Beach, 88.1, KQHR, the Dalles and Hood River, 88.1 and 96.3. 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The Mozart Trio, now with Trio in One Movement by Franz Schubert.

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Tonight's supper time piece, our classic du jour, Trio in One Movement by Franz Schubert, performed by the Beaux-Arts Trio. 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Half an hour away now from the Fantasia for Gentlemen by Joaquin Rodrigo. Right now, it's conductor Eduardo Mata leading the Dallas Symphony Orchestra, Romanian Rhapsody No. 1 by George Enescu.

Romanian Rhapsody No. 1 by George Enescu, played by the Dallas Symphony Orchestra, Eduardo Mata, the conductor. 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Lauren Mazel leading the Vienna Philharmonic, now the Rhapsody Espagnole by Maurice Ravel.

Rhapsody Espagnole by Maurice Ravel, played by the Vienna Philharmonic with Lauren Mazel conducting. Guitarist Jordan Selcher with the Fantasia for Gentlemen by Rodrigo in just a minute. 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Schubert's Mass in G Major with soloists, organ, and orchestra, and sacred pieces by Mozart, Bach, César Franck, and others this Sunday at the Mount Angel Abbey in St. Benedict, Oregon. Tickets at WillametteMasterChorus.org. Half an hour from now, Symphony No. 1 by Johannes Brahms. Orpheus Chamber Orchestra performing along with guitarist Jordan Selcher. Now, The Fantasy for Gentlemen by Joaquin Rodrigo.

Fantasy for Gentlemen by Joaquin Rodrigo with guitarist Jordan Seltzer and the Orpheus Chamber Orchestra. I've got a little piece representing the sweet side of Dmitri Shostakovich in just a second. I'm John Burke. 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

Lines from the Gadfly by Dmitri Shostakovich, Mark Ermler leading the Bolshoi Theater Orchestra on All Classical Radio. I've got a rather long orchestral work that I think you're going to like coming up in just a brief second, and right after that, the complete original Petrushka Ballet by Igor Stravinsky. Right now, it's the Symphony No. 1 by Johannes Brahms, played by the London Philharmonic with Marin Alsop conducting.

Symphony No. 1 by Johannes Brahms, played by the London Philharmonic Orchestra with Marin Alsop conducting. Stravinsky's Petrushka Ballet, right after the ID. I'm John Burke. 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Nimi Yervi leading L'Orchestre de la Suisse Romande. Now, the original complete 1911 version of Stravinsky's ballet, Petrushka.

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0: Igor Stravinsky's Petrushka, performed by L'Orchestre de la Suisse Romande with Nimi Yerfi conducting. 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

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Now, a piece by Henry Cowell, his Hymn, Chorale, and Fuguing Tune No. 8, played by the Northwest Chamber Orchestra of Seattle with Alan Francis conducting.

All Classical Radio with Henry Cowell's Hymn, Chorale, and Fuguing Tune No. 8. Alan Francis, the conductor leading the Northwest Chamber Orchestra of Seattle. I'm John Burke. Back tomorrow evening at 6. I hope to see you then. I'm going to leave you with members of the Vienna Philharmonic playing under the direction of Andre Previn, Introduction to Capriccio by Richard Strauss. Sweet dreams.

Introductory music to Capriccio by Richard Strauss, played by members of the Vienna Philharmonic, Andrei Previn conducting. I'm John Burke, filling in for Andrea Murray. 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

Pianist Angela Hewitt with some of the picturesque pieces by Emmanuel Chabrier. And before that, it was pianist Hunter Nowak and electronics musician David Friedlander with a version of In a Landscape by John Cage. Thanks for listening. 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

The Andante Movement from the Opus 34 Piano Quintet by Johannes Brahms. The Tokyo Quartet and pianist John Nakamatsu performing. Before that, it was pianist Michiko Uchida with a rondo by Mozart. 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

Chet and Baroque on All Classical Radio, performing Sinfonias and Courants by Giovanni Kapsberger. And before that, the Beaux-Arts Trio had the Andante movement from the Piano Trio No. 1 by Felix Mendelssohn.

finishing up a Monday with music from Joseph Haydn. That was a divertimento in D major for baritone, viola, and cello performed by the Munich Baritone Trio. And with that, it is midnight here in Portland, Oregon on Tuesday, May 12th. Good morning and a happy Tuesday. Thanks for tuning in. My name's Leb Borgerson. I'm filling in for Andrea Murray. I'll be here with you until 6 a.m. Lots to look forward to coming up this hour. We're going to hear a performance by the excellent Emerson String Quartet. Also music from Mendelssohn, Brahms, and much more, including a simple song from Leonard Bernstein coming up in just a couple of moments. We're All Classical Radio, a place where you are always welcome. We're broadcasting from the heart of beautiful Portland, Oregon at KQAC Portland 89.9. 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

a very 20th century start to our first hour together. All music from the 20th century. We heard from 1911, a Nocturne from Lily Boulanger with flutist Sarah Frisoff and pianist Daniel Pesca. Before that, we heard the 1926 Pastorale,

Classical Radio's broadcast stream is made possible by Elephant's Delicatessen and Catering, bringing Portlanders together over freshly prepared food since 1979. With 6 locations throughout the Portland area, menus and information at elephantsdeli.com.

Guitar Town, the 1940 orchestral suite that Aaron Copland arranged from the music that he wrote for the adaptation, for the film adaptation of the play, Our Town. And Copland actually dedicated that to Leonard Bernstein, who we started off our morning together with. Performing, we heard the St. Louis Symphony Orchestra, led by Leonard Slatkin. I've got another block of three for you up next. This is going to get started with the Emerson String Quartet, who we'll hear from in the next hour as well. Right now, they're performing the Andante con Moto movement from Dvorak's 10-string quartet.

really beautiful duet for flute and piano from Philippe Gobert. That was Over the Water, or Sur l'eau. And we heard flutist Susan Milan and pianist Ian Brown. Before that, we heard the Larghetto movement from Chopin's first piano concerto with Maurizio Pollini and the Philharmonia Orchestra on All Classical Radio. Music still to come this hour from Tchaikovsky, Mendelssohn, and Brahms. That's all coming up in our final block of three for the hour. But before that, I've got La Suave Melodia from Andrea Falconieri for violin and theorbo. Our violinist is going to be Daniel Hope with theorboist Stefan Maas and organist Christian Bezuidenhout.

was the prelude to a concert for a party of four viols composed by Marc-Antoine Charpentier. We heard William Christie leading Les Arts Florissants. Before that, we heard from Pifaro, the Renaissance band. They performed Nicolas Gombert's Musae Jovis. And to start off that block, we heard a suave melody from Andrea Falconieri with violinist Daniel Hope, Fiorbo is Stefan Mass, and Christian Bezuidenhout out on organ.

Finishing up the midnight hour with three performances from cellist Misha Maisky and pianist Pavel Gilalov. We just heard Tchaikovsky's It Was in the Early Spring. Before that, we heard the fourth of Mendelssohn's six songs, Reed Song or Schilflied. And we started off that block with Brahms' Cradle Song, maybe the most iconic lullaby of all time. This is All Classical Radio. 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If you're just joining us, I hope you're enjoying the music so far this early Tuesday morning. Thank you for joining me. My name's Leb. I'm sitting in for Andrea Murray for a couple of hours, and then I'm going to be here with you until 6 a.m. We've got another piece from Mendelssohn coming up this hour, performed by the Emerson String Quartet, who we heard from in the last hour. It's going to be Mendelssohn's first string quartet. That's going to be our first big piece for the day. Also, music from Beethoven and Anthony Holborn. We're going to start off with an aria from Puccini.

from Puccini's opera Johnny Schicchi. That was O Mio Bambino Caro with clarinetist Richard Stoltzman, harpist Katarina Turnova, and the Slovak Philharmonic Orchestra led by Arthur Fagan. Jordy Savall and Hesperian 21 are up next on All Classical Radio with a suite from Anthony Holborn, which includes some different pavans, galliards, and almains from the end of the 16th century, including the Tears of the Muses.

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Jordy Savall and Hesperian 21 with Suite Number 1 from Anthony Holborn, a suite of dances from the 16th century. We're going to hear from Alfred Brendel up next. He's going to perform the first piano sonata from Beethoven, which Beethoven composed in 1795. He'd written other piano sonatas, but this was the first one he decided was worthy of an opus number. He actually dedicated this to his teacher, Joseph Haydn. And right at the very beginning, you're going to hear a Mannheim rocket. It's that little arpeggiated figure that you'll hear first thing in the piece. It's a cool technique that you hear throughout the classical era and was popularized by the Mannheim School in the mid to late 18th century.

Beautiful performance from Alfred Brendel of Beethoven's First Piano Sonata on All Classical Radio. We're going to spend the rest of the hour with a piece that was inspired by Beethoven. This is Mendelssohn's first string quartet, well, his first numbered string quartet. He had one prior to this that was completed. Mendelssohn makes some direct nods to Beethoven's harp quartet in this piece. Performing is the Emerson String Quartet. Keep it tuned to All Classical Radio.

The Emerson String Quartet finished up the hour for us with the first string quartet from Felix Mendelssohn. 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It's a little bit after 2 a.m. on Tuesday morning, if you're just joining us. Good morning and happy Tuesday. My name's Leb. I've been sitting in for Andre Murray. I'll be here with you until 6 a.m. We've got some fantastic music to look forward to coming up this hour. We're going to hear the second suite of music from Ravel's Daphnis and Chloe. We've also got the fantastic second piano concerto from Rachmaninoff to look forward to. And to start off, we've got music from one of my favorite composers, Dmitri Shostakovich. This is his five pieces for two violins and piano with violinist Gidon Kremer and Madura Petizone and pianist Georgi Sosokins.

after he was getting over a pretty devastating break in his confidence. The premiere of his first symphony was a total disaster, which may have been because Glazunov, who conducted the premiere, might have been a little drunk or very drunk. And afterwards, Rachmaninoff was just devastated. So he went to go see a neurologist named Nikolai Dahl that helped Rachmaninoff through therapy to get over his depression and start writing music again. And this piano concerto, his second piano concerto, was the first thing he finished. Here's pianist Boris Giltburg and the Royal Scottish National Orchestra, led by Carlos Miguel Prieto.

Boris Giltburg was our soloist on that recording of the second piano concerto from Rachmaninoff, along with the Royal Scottish National Orchestra on All Classical Radio. I've got music from Haydn coming up for you in the next hour, and we'll hear music from two Bachs, Johann Christian and Johann Sebastian as well. First, we're going to finish up this hour with the second suite from Ravel's Daphnis et Chloe, with George Zell leading the Cleveland Orchestra.

The Cleveland Orchestra finished up the hour for us with the second suite from Ravel's Daphnis et Chloe. 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Thanks for being there. My name's Lab, here with you until 6. And coming up this hour, we're going to hear a symphony from Haydn about the times they are a-changin'. We'll talk a little bit more about that later. Also, I've got a really cool arrangement for four guitars of the Chanson Bohème from Bizet's Carmen, and the Romeros are going to perform that one. We'll also hear from Johann Sebastian Bach, and to start off, Bach's youngest son, Johann Christian Bach. Here's Anthony Halstead leading the Hanover Band in a symphony concertante in A for violin, cello, and orchestra.

Classical Radio's broadcast stream is made possible by Elephant's Delicatessen and Catering, bringing Portlanders together over freshly prepared food since 1979. With 6 locations throughout the Portland area, menus and information at elephantsdeli.com.

The Hanover Band, with a symphony concertante in A major for violin, cello, and orchestra from Johann Christian Bach. And we'll hear from his dad in just about 20 minutes or so. We've got an interesting symphony from Haydn from his middle period as our featured piece this hour. This is, like many of Haydn's symphonies, been given a nickname, but unlike a lot of his symphonies, this was a nickname that Haydn actually chose himself, Tempora Mutantu, or Times Are Changing. And performing this one is our hometown heroes, the Oregon Symphony, led by Carlos Kelmar.

Carlos Calmar and the Oregon Symphony with Tempora Mutantur, or Times Are Changing, the 64th Symphony from Haydn. We started off the hour with a piece from Johann Christian Bach, Bach's youngest son. We're going to hear from his dad, Johann Sebastian, right now. Here's some selections arranged for a string trio from Bach's two-part inventions with violinist Shanine Jansen, violist Maxime Risenoff, and cellist Torlav Tadayan on All Classical Radio.

cellist Torlav Tadayan, violist Maxim Risenov, and violinist Janine Jansen with some selections from Bach's two-part inventions arranged for string trio on All Classical Radio. Still to come this hour, I've got an arrangement for four guitars of the Chanson Bohème from Bizet's Carmen. Right now, though, I've got an impromptu for violin and piano from Mieczysław Karłowicz. Here's violinist Jennifer Pike and pianist Peter Liminoff.

A really nice impromptu for violin and piano from Polish late romantic Mieczysław Karłowicz. And we heard violinist Jennifer Pike and pianist Peter Liminoff. I've got lots of beautiful music still to come for you, so stay tuned.

That was Los Romeros with the Chanson Bohème, or Gypsy Song, from Bizet's Carmen, arranged for four guitars. We're All Classical Radio, a place where you are always welcome. 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Good morning and happy Tuesday. If you're just joining us, my name's Leb, here with you for two more hours until Warren Black takes over at 6 a.m. We're going to start off the hour with a really cool piece from contemporary composer Howard Shore. This is a concerto for guitar and orchestra he composed called The Forest. And this was commissioned for excellent guitarist Miloš Karadaglić by Canada's National Arts Center Orchestra. And we're going to hear the premiere recording of that piece right now with Alexander Shelley conducting.

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A 10-year-old piece from contemporary composer Howard Shore to start us off this hour. That was the premiere recording of his Concerto for Guitar and Orchestra, The Forest, with guitarist Miloš Karadaglić and the National Arts Center Orchestra. Music for you now from Hungarian composer Ferenc Farkas. This is his 18th century Dances from Old Hungary, performed by the Vienna Wind Quintet.

The Vienna Wind Quintet with some 18th century dances from Old Hungary by Ferenc Farkas. I've got a cello sonata from Brahms coming up at the top of the next hour. We're going to finish up this hour, though, with the 15th piano concerto from Mozart. Here's Alfred Brendel as our soloist, along with the Academy of St. Martin in the Fields, led by Neville Mariner on All Classical Radio.

Alfred Brendel and the Academy of St. Martin in the Fields with the 15th Piano Concerto from Mozart. 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Thanks for being there. My name's Leb, here with you for one more hour. I've got music from Ravel, Sansons, and more for you. We're going to get started with a cello sonata from Johannes Brahms, cello sonata number 1, with cellist Stephen Azarelis and pianist Stephen Huff.

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1: 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Hope you'll join us for a live concert on the radio Thursday at 3.

Romance for flute, but arranged for clarinet and harp from Saint-Saëns. Our clarinetist was Richard Stoltzman with harpist Nancy Allen. Coming up at the end of the hour, I've got an oboe concerto from Alessandro Marcello. But right now, we're going to keep that harp vibe going with the introduction and allegro from Ravel for harp, flute, clarinet, and string quartet. Here's harpist Nicanor Zabaleta and the Paul Kuntz Chamber Orchestra on All Classical Radio.

That's a nice piece of music for an early Tuesday morning. The introduction and allegro from Ravel with harpist Nicanor Zabaleta and the Paul Kuntz Chamber Orchestra. That's it for me. My name's Leb. I'll be back on the air tomorrow morning at 2 a.m., but Warren Black is coming up next, so stay tuned. He's got a bunch of great music for your morning. I'll leave you with Simon Wright leading the Philharmonia Orchestra and oboist John Anderson in an oboe concerto in D minor from Alessandro Marcello. Be nice to yourself, be nice to the people around you, and I hope you have a beautiful Tuesday. Take care.

Oboe Concerto in D minor by Alessandro Marcello, Simon Wright leading the Philharmonia Orchestra, the oboe soloist John Anderson. Thanks, Leb. I'm Warren Black. Good to have your company here on Tuesday morning. Coming up in the hour ahead, some promising work from a young Felix Mendelssohn. 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For humans, by humans, every day at KQAC Portland, 89.9 KQOC Glen Eden Beach, 88.1 KQMI Manzanita, 88.9 KQHR The Dalles and Hood River, 88.1 and 96.3 KSLC McMinnville, 90.3 K239 BP Corvallis, 95.7 streaming all around the world at allclassical.org.

The melodrama from Peter Tchaikovsky's The Snow Maiden, Konstantin Orbelian leading the Moscow Chamber Orchestra. Coming up in just a moment, music by a composer whose birthday we just celebrated yesterday. Support for All Classical Radio comes from Orchestra Nova Northwest, closing their season with a celebration of resilience, artistry, and authenticity through the works of LGBTQ+ composers. The program includes Leonard Bernstein's The Age of Anxiety with guest pianist Sarah Davis Buchner. The orchestra will also perform Tchaikovsky's Passionate Symphony No. 5. That's this Saturday at the Sherwood Center for the Arts and on Sunday at the Reser in Beaverton. There's more information at novanw.org. Here is the Folk Suite No. 2 by American composer William Grant Still, a performance by Sierra Winds.

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1: I'm Deborah Lou Harder for The Met. 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
0: And that broadcast starts at 10 a.m. on Saturday morning. Here is one of a set of string symphonies composed by the young, and I do mean around 13-year-old, Felix Mendelssohn. One of his teachers had a collection of string symphonies by C.P.E. Bach, which the young Felix was very taken with and emulated to a great extent in writing these pieces. He was also in the fortunate position of having a father who could afford to have these pieces performed. We'll hear a performance on this Tuesday morning by the English String Orchestra, led by William Boughton.

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Felix Mendelssohn's String Symphony No. 7 in D minor, William Boughton leading the English String Orchestra. Support for the music today comes from Rose Villa, a nonprofit single-site continuing care retirement community in Portland. Founded in 1960, Rose Villa offers older adults the support they need to live with purpose, autonomy, and independence. Located on 22 lush acres overlooking the Willamette River, they're a proud supporter of the arts. And there's more information at rosevilla.org. English composer Ralph Vaughan Williams wrote two romances in the year 1914. One very well known, The Lark Ascending. The other romance written that year had a more modest title, Romance and Pastorale. Here is a performance of that Romance and Pastorale by violinist Allison Dodds and the Schubert Ensemble.

violinist Alison Dodds and the Schubert Ensemble performing Rayfawn Williams' Romance and Pastorale. I'm Warren Black. Thanks so much for joining me this morning. Thanks for listening, but especially thanks so much for your financial support. That's what makes everything that we do here possible. So whether that is a one-time contribution now and again during a fundraiser, or whether you are a monthly sustaining contributor, however you take care of that, rest assured, it has a big impact on all classical radio.

The Oslo Camerata performing one of the lyric pieces by Edvard Grieg called At the Cradle. Another short piece by Edvard Grieg before that called Cattle Call, originally written for solo piano but performed by Kotos, an ensemble which features cello, recorder, accordion, and bouzouki. Coming up in the 7 o'clock hour, music by Claudio Monteverdi. Right now, a concerto for two oboes and strings in G major by Tommaso Albinoni. The two oboists, Lorraine Wood and Paul Goodwin, performing with the King's Consort.

Tommaso Albinoni's Concerto in G Major for two oboes and strings, oboists Lorraine Wood and Paul Goodwin performing with the King's Consort. 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

Claudio Monteverdi's Laudate Dominum, performed by the ensemble I Fagiolini, which literally translates as the Little Beans. I have music now by the French composer François-Joseph Gossac, who was roughly a contemporary of Mozart's and Beethoven's in France, a very influential composer of operas and choral works. But his best-known work at this point is probably this. That's a little gavotte by Gossac, which turned up in many, many Looney Tunes cartoons. Probably closest associated, or more most closely associated with Porky Pig. But as I say, Gossac wrote a lot more than just that, including this symphony in E-flat major, which we will hear performed by the London Mozart Players, led by Matthias Bammert.

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0: London Mozart players performing a symphony in E-flat major by a French composer who kind of straddled the Baroque and classical eras, François-Joseph Gossec. 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Coming up in about 5 minutes or so, a clarinet concerto featuring Andreas Attensammer.
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guitarist Sharon Isbin, and through the miracle of technology, guitarist Sharon Isbin performing both guitar parts in that arrangement of an English folk tune called Drury's Accords. Ensemble Galilei before that with a Swedish folk tune, Var det du, or It Was You. 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The Chamber Choir and choir alumni will perform works from across the ensemble's 50-year history, from composers including Eric Whitaker, Eric Eschenvalls, Samuel Barber, and more. That's on Sunday at Portland's First United Methodist Church. 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Here is clarinetist Andreas Attensammer and the Potsdam Chamber Academy performing a concerto for clarinet and orchestra in B-flat major by Johann Stamitz.

Andreas Attensammer and the Potsdam Chamber Academy performing a concerto for clarinet and orchestra in B-flat major by the Czech composer Jan Stamitz, better known by his Germanized name Johann Stamitz. Coming up a little later this hour, another display of virtuosity, this time a live performance featuring violinist Gil Shaham. 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

Rome Symphony Orchestra, led by Francesco Lavecchia, performing Gavotte by the late 19th, early 20th century Italian composer Giuseppe Martucci on Community Funded All Classical Radio. Here is a setting of text by the Irish, well, we mostly know him as a novelist, but he was also a poet, James Joyce. This is Jocelyn Hagen's setting of the poem, Lean Out of the Window, Golden Hair.

The Choral Scholars of University College Dublin and the Solstice Ensemble performing Jocelyn Hagen's setting of Lean Out of the Window, Golden Hair, a poem by James Joyce. Coming up in the 8 o'clock hour, a quick look at today's weather. Also, the Anderson and Rowe Piano Duo perform a Tip of the Hat by Ferruccio Busoni to Mozart. Right now, a live performance of violinist Gil Shaham and the Symphony Orchestra of Castile and León performing Pablo de Sarasate's Zigeunerweisen.

Recorded live in November of 2008, violinist Gil Shaham and the Symphony Orchestra of Castile and León, led by Alejandro Posada, performing the Zigeunerweisen by Pablo de Sarasate. 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We're at KQAC Portland, 89.9 KQOC Glen Eden Beach, 88.1 KQMI Manzanita, 88.9 KQHR The Dalles and Hood River, 88.1 and 96.3 KSLC McMinnville, 90.3 K239 BP Corvallis, 95.7, streaming all around the world at allclassical.org. And that's also where you can find some of your favorite programs available for on-demand listening.

Imani Wins performing the minuet from Maurice Ravel's Le Tombeau de Couperin. I'm Warren Black. In today's weather, good news for heliophiles, you folks who just love the sun. We'll have another, essentially, very summerish feeling day today. High temperatures here in Portland, Vancouver, and throughout much of the region, going to be right around 80 degrees, maybe above 80 degrees, with lots of sunshine. And really soak that up today, because it looks, at least according to the forecast, like we have a stretch of predominantly cloudy weather coming our way, at least according to the pictograms on the various forecasts that I'm looking at. Fair amount of cloud cover. Thursday, some sunshine. And who knows? There could be a fair amount of sunshine just at times. Sun breaks, if you would like to call them that. And also, we'll point out it's going to be a cloudy day on the Central Coast today with high temperatures in, well, the upper 50s, maybe low 60s. So a summer-ish day for most of us. Also be on the alert, pretty windy in the Dalles today. And then, a decent chance of rain tomorrow. The stats vary, but more than likely in the morning tomorrow if we have some rain. And then a good chance of rain as we head toward the weekend. But yeah, so we'll go back into more of like a spring pattern, you might say. So do with that information what you will. Please do your best, stay hydrated, and do attend to your internal weather, which is your business.

Carl Nielsen's Serenata in Vano, or a Serenade in Vain. Quintet for clarinet, bassoon, horn, cello, and double bass, written in the year 1914. 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Guest artists include Chris Thiele, Kit Armstrong, Jennifer Fauci, and more. 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Here is Ferruccio Busoni's Duettino Concertante on Mozart's Piano Concerto No. 19, a performance by the Anderson and Rowe Piano Duo.

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the Anderson and Rowe Piano Duo performing Ferruccio Busoni's Duettino Concertante, or Concertante, on Mozart's Piano Concerto No. 19. 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You know, sometimes we employ the Wheel of Brandenburg here to pick one of the six Brandenburg concertos by Johann Sebastian Bach, all so good. But some mornings, you know, a person, let's say approximately my height and build and facial features, would like to hear the Brandenburg Six. So here is a performance of the Brandenburg Six by the Dunedin Consort, led by John Butt.

0: The Dunedin Concert, led by John Butt, performing the Brandenburg Concerto No. 6 in B-flat major by Johann Sebastian Bach. Coming up in just a moment, music by the 20th century American composer Alfred Reed.
1: This week on Played in Oregon, pianist Boris Giltburg, the guest artistic director for Portland Piano International, plays Chopin in an October 2025 concert at Lincoln Hall. And a Chamber Music Northwest performance of a work Beethoven found frustratingly popular, the Septet for Winds and Strings. I'm Brandi Parisi. I hope you can join me Sunday at 1 for Played in Oregon.
0: Lucky thing to be upset by something being so popular. Here's part one of the Armenian Dances by American composer Alfred Reed, written in the early 1970s, performed for us by the North Texas Wind Symphony, led by Eugene Corporan.

The Mighty North Texas Wind Symphony, led by Eugene Corberon, performing the first part of the Armenian Dances by American composer Alfred Reed. Coming up on Composer's Datebook, well, you gotta love a Composer's Datebook that includes the title Swamp and Waterbirds of Sweden. 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They'll perform Leonard Bernstein's The Age of Anxiety with guest pianist Sarah Davis Buchner. The orchestra will also perform Tchaikovsky's Symphony No. 5. That is Saturday at the Sherwood Center for the Arts and on Sunday at the Reser in Beaverton. There's more information at novanw.org. And Sarah Davis Buchner will be Krista's guest this week on Thursdays at 3:00.

0: Danish String Quartet with their arrangement of a traditional Danish polka. Coming up in the 9 o'clock hour, one of the big ones in terms of the violin concerto repertoire, the violin concerto by Johannes Brahms.
1: For a movie to engage its audience, it has to have a riveting opening scene. On the next episode of The Score, I've collected some of the best opening movie scenes ever, from the non-stop action in the original Indiana Jones opening to the iconic Dawn of Man scene in 2001 A Space Odyssey and the unforgettable introduction to Saving Private Ryan. It's attention-grabbing cinema at its best, Saturday at 2 on The Score.

0: The Wind Orchestra of the Royal Northern College of Music, led by Clark Rundell, performing La Bernardina by Josquin Desprez, an arrangement by Percy Grainger. 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
1: This is the Composer's Datebook for May 12th. I'm John Burge. On this date in 1926, a 19-year-old composer and sometimes silent film piano accompanist named Dmitri Shostakovich saw his first symphony performed by the Leningrad Philharmonic. It must have been a heady experience for the young composer, who for the past 2 years had earned a living of sorts accompanying silent films at various Leningrad cinemas. One evening, while accompanying a film titled Swamp and Water Birds of Sweden, the young Shostakovich was so carried away by his own improvisations of birdsong that he assumed the cat calls and noisy expressions of disapproval from the audience were directed at the film, not at him. Only afterwards was he told the audience had assumed he must have been drunk. In later years, Shostakovich would tell this story with some pride. At least they've noticed his music.

0: The Leningrad Philharmonic's performance of Shostakovich's First Symphony, the first of his orchestral works to be performed in public, was a triumph and established Shostakovich as a major new talent. May 12th was the date Shostakovich would commemorate till the end of his life, if for no other reason than he would never again have to improvise piano accompaniments to cinematic masterworks like Swamp and Water Birds of Sweden. Composer's Datebook is produced by APM, American Public Media, in conjunction with the American Composers Forum, reminding you that all music was once new.
1: 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Glad you could join me here on Tuesday morning. Here's a little music by Dmitri Shostakovich, one of his piano preludes given a string quartet treatment.

one of the piano preludes by Dmitri Shostakovich, the number 6, given a string quartet arrangement by the Brodsky Quartet. 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Here are the brothers McGill, flutist Damari McGill, and clarinetist Anthony McGill, performing a Tarantella for flute, clarinet, and orchestra by Camille Saint-Saëns. Alan Tinkham leads the Chicago Youth Symphony Orchestra.

The Tarantella for flute, clarinet, and orchestra by Camille Saint-Saëns. We heard the Brothers McGill would be flutist Damari McGill and clarinetist Anthony McGill performing with the Chicago Youth Symphony Orchestra. 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Giuseppe Verdi's Requiem. This one-night-only performance with full orchestra and chorus is the final event of Portland Opera's 2025-26 season. That is coming up the 16th at the Keller Auditorium, so this weekend. Tickets at portlandopera.org. Here is the suite number one from the Royal Divertissement from Jean-Baptiste Lully. Jordi Savall leads the Concert of Nations.

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With 6 locations throughout the Portland area, menus and information at elephantsdeli.com.

0: Jordi Savall leading the Concert des Nations in the Suite No. 1 from the Royal Divertissement by Jean-Baptiste Lully. Coming up in just a moment, Johannes Brahms' Violin Concerto.
1: Syttende Mai, May 17th, is Norway's Constitution Day. It's a national holiday that celebrates Norway's independence from Denmark and Sweden. And we'll join in the celebrations on Sunday brunch with festive music by Grieg and performances by the Norwegian Soloists Choir. I'm Kate Remington, and there will be a delicious piece of lutefisk with your name on it when you pull up a chair at the brunch table this Sunday at 10 on All Classical Radio.
0: Well, you can have my lutefisk. I'll take the lefse. Well, there you go. Our featured piece for the 9 o'clock hour today is the Violin Concerto in D Major by Johannes Brahms. His one and only violin concerto, written for and dedicated to his friend Josef Joachim, the finest violinist going at that time, also a fine conductor. Although, typically Brahms, he gives what is probably the most beautiful lick in the whole thing, beginning of the second movement, to the oboe. But that's Brahms for you. Here is a performance of the Violin Concerto in D Major by the Leipzig Gewandhaus Orchestra, led by Ricardo Chailly, the violin soloist Vadim Repin. I look forward to seeing you back here again bright and early tomorrow morning.

violinist Vadim Repin and the Leipzig Gewandhaus Orchestra, led by Ricardo Chailly, with the Violin Concerto in D by Johannes Brahms. Well, call it recycling, call it old wine in new bottles, call it what you will, but Odorino Respighi's Ancient Airs and Dances borrowed heavily from composers of centuries earlier, and we're going to hear the first of those suites coming up in the 10 o'clock hour. Good morning. I'm Brandy Parisi, and you're in tune with listener-supported All Classical Radio, broadcasting handcrafted programming made possible by your support at KQAC Portland 89.9, KQOC Glen Eden Beach 88.1, KQMI Manzanita 88.9, KQHR The Dalles and Hood River 88.1 and 96.3, KSLC McMinnville 90.3, K239BP Corvallis 95.7. 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Well, let's kick things off with string quartet, an early quartet by Joseph Haydn. This is a quartet in B-flat from the Opus 3 set. It's number 4. Here's the Kodály Quartet.

That was the Kodai Quartet playing a work that I mentioned earlier was an early string quartet by Joseph Haydn. And that is probably true. It's definitely an early work, but maybe by Haydn, likely by Haydn, possibly by another guy named Roman Hofstetter, who was a composer and a Benedictine monk, but who also admired Joseph Haydn so much that he wrote about how he aimed to sound just like him. He imitated his style. So musicologists have been kind of out about whether that work we just heard was by Haydn or by Romanus Hofstetter. And speaking of imitating other composers, I have music by Odorino Respighi coming up in just a moment. First, I'd like to thank the Oregon Community Foundation for their support. Who asks, what if your idea solved the problem of childcare shortages in rural areas? You can learn more at oregoncf.org/what if. Odorino Respighi was kind of the master at imitating or borrowing from earlier composers. His three orchestral suites were his first works in this, with each set a collection of arrangements of 16th or 17th century lute pieces by Italian and French composers. The first of these, Suite number one, is the first of the suites where Respighi used his skills as a musicologist to modernize 16th century compositions by Simone Molinaro, Vincenzo Galilei, and a couple of anonymous composers from the end of the 16th century. Here's the Orpheus Chamber Orchestra and the Ancient Airs and Dances, Suite number one by Odorino Respighi and friends.

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Well, a work now by a guy who wasn't imitating anyone, but rather was writing music that was something of a gap, bridging the gap between the structure of the classical era composers like Mozart and the virtuosity of the romantic era, Chopin, Liszt, composers like that. The Piano Concerto No. 3 by Johann Nepomuk Hummel. We'll hear played now by pianist Stephen Huff and the English Chamber Orchestra conducted by Bryden Thompson.

pianist Stephen Hough with the Concerto No. 3 in B minor by Johann Nepomuk Hummel. Stephen Hough was joined by the English Chamber Orchestra, conducted by Bryden Thompson. Well, on the way in the 11 o'clock hour, the Cello Concerto No. 1 by Camille Saint-Saëns, music by Maurice Ravel, and a Spanish dance by Moritz Moszkowski, just a few of the pieces that are coming up here on listener-supported All Classical Radio, broadcasting from the heart of Portland, Oregon, at KQAC Portland 89.9, KQOC Glen Eden Beach 88.1, KQMI Manzanita 88.9, KQHR The Dalles and Hood River 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

0: sonata En Somme Funny by a guy who was contemporary of Jean-Philippe Rameau. That was a work by Jean-Joseph Mondavi. Mark Minkowski conducted the Musicians of the Louvre.
1: This week on Thursdays at 3, the Pacific Youth Choir previews their final concert of the season. And we welcome pianist Sarah Davis Buchner, who previews her upcoming performances with Orchestra Nova Northwest. Hope you'll join us for a live concert on the radio Thursday at 3.

Vaghissima Sembianza, very charming image of a woman. That was a work by the late 19th, early 20th century Italian composer Stefano Donaudi, one of his most popular songs. He wrote when he was 13 years old, by the way. Performed by tenor Juan Diego Flores and the Philharmonic Orchestra of Gioachino Rossini, led by Carlo Tanan. 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Spanish dances now by composer Moritz Moszkowski. Martin West leads the San Francisco Ballet Orchestra.

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Spanish Dances, Opus 12 by Moritz Moszkowski. We heard the San Francisco Ballet Orchestra in that performance conducted by Martin West. This week on Played in Oregon, pianist Boris Giltburg, the guest artistic director for Portland Piano International, plays Chopin in an October 2025 concert at Lincoln Hall. And a Chamber Music Northwest performance of a work Beethoven found frustratingly popular, the Septet for Winds and Strings. I'm Brandi Parisi. I hope you can join me Sunday at 1 for Played in Oregon.

The Pavane for A Dead Princess by Maurice Ravel. That was played by pianist Angela Hewitt. It looks like today's going to be a little warm in Portland, actually in the entire state. We're expecting a possibility of temperatures getting up to around 80 degrees, maybe, but things are going to change quite a bit with a front moving in this afternoon, and it looks like probably can expect highs only in the 60s, maybe, for the rest of the week. I'd like to thank the Oregon Symphony for their support, welcoming pianist Alessio Bax for a performance of Rachmaninoff's Piano Concerto No. 3, led by guest conductor Matthias Pencher. They'll also perform Aaron Copland's Symphony No. 3, May 14th, 16th, and 17th in Portland, and May 15th in Salem. Tickets at orsymphony.org. Speaking of the Oregon Symphony, the Oregon Symphony's former artist-in-residence from several years ago, cellist Johannes Moser plays now with the Stuttgart Radio Symphony Orchestra. This is the Cello Concerto No. 1 in A minor by Camille Saint-Saëns.

cellist Johannes Moser and the Stuttgart Radio Symphony Orchestra with the Cello Concerto No. 1 in A minor by Camille Saint-Saëns. As I mentioned, Johannes Moser was an artist in residence with the Oregon Symphony several years ago. And coming up, today's New at Noon features another excerpt from that new release by the Oregon Symphony. That's not even available yet, but you can hehear it right here. Music by Andy Akiho just ahead. 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Wherever you are, you can listen at allclassical.org or listen on our mobile app on your phone. Welcome, if you're just tuning in, just about a minute now after 12 noon. And another excerpt now from a new album we just started exploring yesterday. Now, this is scheduled for release June 5th, 2026, the Oregon Symphony's brand new album of music by Andy Akiho. Now, the album itself is called Beneath Lighted Coffers. It's the same title of the 2015 Concerto for Steel Pan and Orchestra that he wrote in five movements, inspired by the architecture of the Pantheon in Rome. Now, yesterday we heard Portico, the first section. Today, Oculus, focusing on the circular opening at the top of the dome and how the changing light transforms the space throughout the day. The Oregon Symphony is joined by composer and percussionist Andy Akiho and led by David Donsmeyer on today's New at Noon.

Oculus, the third movement from the suite Beneath Lighted Coffers by Andy Akiho. Andy Akiho playing percussion in that performance with the Oregon Symphony led by David Dunsmuir. And from the Oregon Symphony's new album of music by Andy Akiho that will be released June 5th. And today's New at Noon. Music by Johan Halvorsen coming up in just a moment, but first I'd like to thank the Vancouver Master Chorale, presenting a musical journey around the world with music from 11 nations, including Ireland, Estonia, Ukraine, Korea, and the Cree Nation, and a work by Portland composer Ethan Sperry. Also on the program, a jazz set, and Mihir Iyer, winner of this year's VMC Youth Vocal Scholarship Competition. May 16th and 17th at First Presbyterian Church in Portland. Tickets at vancouvermasterchorale.org. Second Norwegian Rhapsody now by Johan Halvorsen. Here's Naima Järvi and the Bergen Philharmonic.

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The Norwegian Rhapsody No. 2 by Johan Halvorsen. Neyme Järvi conducted the Bergen Philharmonic. 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You can learn more at oregoncf.org/what if. James Ennis and Yosuke Kawasaki are soloists next with the National Arts Center Orchestra of Canada, led by Alexander Shelley, and music by Johann Sebastian Bach. This is a concerto for two violins in D minor.

Concerto for Two Violins in D Minor by Johann Sebastian Bach. James Ennis and Yosuke Kawasaki played those violins with the National Arts Center Orchestra of Canada, conducted by Alexander Shelley. Wiener Blut, or Viennese Blood, a waltz by Johann Strauss Jr., was written to celebrate the wedding of Emperor Franz Joseph's daughter, Archduchess Gisela. But the waltz was also written to, well, celebrate Strauss's debut with the Vienna Philharmonic Orchestra, who for years had dismissed the composer, seeing his music as, well, basically too light. And so Wiener Blut, or Vienna Blood, really in this sense is more of, well, the Viennese spirit that Strauss was celebrating. We'll hear played by the Berlin Philharmonic, led by Herbert von Karajan, Wiener Blut, Waltz.

Vienna Blood, a waltz by Johann Strauss Jr. Herbert von Karajan conducted the Berlin Philharmonic. And I'd like to thank the Hillsborough Symphony Orchestra presenting Defiant Hearts, a concert of heroics, havoc, and hope. The program includes Beethoven's Eroica Symphony and Victory at Sea, honoring the U.S. Navy's role in World War II. They'll also perform music from Ethel Smythe's The Wreckers, an opera about local heroes. This Saturday, May 16th, there's information at hillsboroughsymphony.org. Music next by Maurice Ravel. In fact, you know, we just heard that piece, Vienna Blood. Ravel's early working title for this symphonic poem was Vienna for a Time. He began work on the piece just before World War I broke out. He struggled to finish the composition. And the impetus to complete this was a ballet commission, actually, from Diaghilev, who ended up rejecting the work after all, feeling it wasn't suitable for a ballet score. Ravel renamed the work La Valse, the waltz. Here's the National Orchestra of France, led by Christian Masselot.

Maurice Ravel's Love Waltz. We heard Christian Masselaroux and the National Orchestra of France. And on the way, music by Mozart and Manuel Ponce. We'll hear Ponce's Romantico, Piano Concerto No. 1, coming up here on listener-supported All Classical Radio, broadcasting from the heart of Portland, Oregon at KQAC Portland 89.9, KQOC Glen Eden Beach 88.1, KQMI Manzanita 88.9, KQHR, The Dalles and Hood River, 88.1 and 96.3, KSLC McMinnville, 90.3, K239 BP Corvallis, 95.7. 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

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Samuel Coleridge Taylor recycled some earlier music when he wrote the piece we're about to hear, works that he originally wrote as a student at the Royal Conservatory of Music, based on a short story by Hans Christian Andersen called The Clown and the Columbine. He recycled those into a little four-movement piece, Petite Suite de Concert. Here's the Chicago Sinfonietta, conducted by Paul Freeman.

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With 6 locations throughout the Portland area, menus and information at elephantsdeli.com.

Petite Suite de Concert by Samuel Coleridge Taylor. Paul Freeman conducted the Chicago Sinfonietta. Well, I hope you're having a great day. It's going to be pretty warm, or kind of warm, here in Portland today. We're expecting highs to get up right around 80 degrees, but then looks like probably a big change in the weather over the next couple of days, or actually I should say over the next couple of hours, and quite a bit cooler by tomorrow. I'd like to thank the PSU School of Music and Theater presenting Make Our Garden Grow, led by Ethan Sperry. Their chamber choir and choir alumni will perform works from across the ensemble's 50-year history from composers including Eric Whitaker, Eric Sessionvold, Samuel Barber, and more. This Sunday, May 17th at Portland's First United Methodist Church, tickets at pdx.edu/boxoffice. Mozart's father actually added the name for this next work to the original score. Serenade number 6 in D, known as Serenata Notturna. Andrew Mansi leads the English concert.

Serenata Notturna, the Serenade No. 6 in D by Mozart. Andrew Manzi led the English concert. Krista Wessel will be in coming up at 2 o'clock today. She has Beethoven Symphony No. 2 later this afternoon. Also, one of the Hungarian Rhapsodies, Carnival in Pest by Franz Liszt. And music by composer Dora Pejacevic, the Czech composer. Great afternoon of music ahead. I'm going to leave you with a piano concerto by the Mexican composer Manuel Ponce. This Concierto Romantico, or Romantic Concerto, is really one of the defining works of Ponce's early Romantic period that blends some European formal traditions with the lyrical sensibilities that would later lead the composer to integrate Mexican folk influences into classical music. Here is the Piano Concerto No. 1 by Manuel Ponce, played by Jorge Federico Osorio and the Symphony Orchestra of Minería, led by Carlos Miguel Prieto.

The Piano Concerto No. 1, nicknamed Romántico, by Mexican composer Manuel Ponce. Pianist Jorge Federico Osorio joined the Minería Symphony Orchestra with Carlos Miguel Prieto conducting at All Classical Radio. We'll move from that Mexican music to a klezmer dance next, and then a carnival in Pest coming up, and a couple of really light, fun symphonies for this Tuesday afternoon, Beethoven's 2nd and Schubert's 5th. I hope you can stick around here at All Classical Radio. We're broadcasting from the heart of Portland, Oregon at KQAC Portland 89.9, KQOC Glen Eden Beach 88.1, KQMI Manzanita 88.9, KQHR the Dalles and Hood River 88.1 and 96.3. 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I'm Crystal Wessel. This klezmer dance is written by and written by Garen Frost and performed by Martin Frost here at All Classical Radio.

was the Klezmer Dance Number 2, written by Garen Frust and performed by his brother, clarinetist Martin Frust, who joined the Royal Stockholm Philharmonic here at All Classical Radio. Beethoven's Second Symphony on the way in about 5 minutes after something called Gold Dust by Erik Satie. And we'll hear that after checking in about this week's episode of Thursdays at 3. This week on Thursdays at 3, the Pacific Youth Choir previews their final concert of the season. And we welcome pianist Sarah Davis Buchner, who previews her upcoming performances with Orchestra Nova Northwest. Hope you'll join us for a live concert on the radio Thursday at 3.

He always keeps you guessing, that guy. Music by Eric Satie. That piece was called Gold Dust, and it was performed by pianist Jean-Yves Thibaudet at All Classical Radio. 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He'll perform as soloist in Camille Saint-Saëns Cello Concerto No. 1. The orchestra will also perform American folk songs and hymns, as well as original compositions by Carter Bray. Those concerts are Friday and Saturday this week, the 15th and 16th in Tualatin, and you can get more information and tickets at musicinportland.org. I'm Crystal Wessel. This is music by Beethoven. Yannick Nézet-Séguin and the Chamber Orchestra of Europe perform Beethoven's Symphony No. 2 at All Classical Radio.

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The Symphony No. 2 by Beethoven. Yannick Nuzet-Séguin conducted the Chamber Orchestra of Europe at All Classical Radio. I'm glad you were here for that today. And another tuneful, kind of light symphony is coming up less than an hour from now. About 3:30, we'll be hearing Franz Schubert's Symphony No. 5. Between now and then, though, some fun stuff from Franz Liszt, his Hungarian Rhapsody No. 6, and a really fun overture by Rossini as well. So I'm glad you're here today. Thanks for tuning in, and thanks for supporting the music. Joining you in your support, the Willamette Master Chorus, closing their season with sacred choral music at the Abbey. The program includes Schubert's Mass in G with soloists, organ, and orchestra. They'll also perform sacred works by Mozart, Bach, César Franck, and more. That is this Sunday, May 17th, at the Mount Angel Abbey in St. Benedict, Oregon. You can get tickets and more information at willamettemasterchorus.org. Here's a symphony concertante by Joseph Boulogne.

The Symphony Concertante in A by Joseph Boulogne, who is also a champion fencer in addition to being a great composer. He was known alternately as Chevalier de Saint-Georges. That was the Czech Chamber Philharmonic performing at listener-funded all-classical radio, broadcasting from the heart of Portland, Oregon at KQAC Portland 89.9, KQOC Glen Eden Beach 88.1. KQMI Manzanita 88.9, KQHR the Dalles and Hood River 88.1 and 96.3, KSLC McMinnville 90.3, K239BP Corvallis 95.7. 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Couple of fun pieces lined up back to back for you next. In just a few moments, we'll be hearing the Hungarian Rhapsody No. 6 by Franz Liszt, nicknamed the Carnival in Pest. But now the Il Signor Bruschino Overture by Rossini, and that tap, tap, tap sound that you hear is Rossini asking the violinists to bang their violin bows on the music stands.

The Overture to Il Signor Bruschino by Rossini. Ricardo Chailly conducted the National Philharmonic Orchestra at All Classical Radio. Glad to have you along for the ride today. I'm Krista Wessel. 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Shuttles will transport guests from the Columbia Gorge outlets at exit 17 off of I-84 to the event site in downtown Troutdale on Saturday, May 16th and Sunday, May 17th. You can get information, including a vendor map, at CascadiaFineArtsFestival.org. This is the Hungarian Rhapsody No. 6, nicknamed the Carnival in Pest. It's music by Franz Liszt.

0: The sixth of Franz Liszt's Hungarian Rhapsodies, that one nicknamed the Carnival in Pest. Love it. The Vienna Academy Orchestra was conducted by Martin Hasselbeck at All Classical Radio. Hey, I know it's Tuesday, but it's never too early to start thinking about the weekend.
1: I'm John Pittman, host of The Concert Hall. 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It'll be played by the Danubia Symphony Orchestra with the composer conducting. 21st century romanticism, heard Saturday from 7 to 9 on the Concert Hall, and streaming at allclassical.org.

We heard music by the Croatian composer Dora Pejacevic. Liebeslied, or love song, performed by Annika Schlicht and the Weimar State Orchestra at All Classical Radio. Beautiful love song by Dora Pejacevic. So glad you were here for that today. I'm a little bit swoony after that. But I've got the tuneful Symphony No. 5 by Franz Schubert coming up next. And it's supported by the Portland Choir and Orchestra, welcoming internationally acclaimed cellist Carter Bray. He'll perform as soloist in Camille Saint-Saëns' Cello Concerto No. 1. The orchestra will also perform American folk songs and hymns, as well as original compositions by Carter Bray. And those concerts are Friday and Saturday this weekend, the 15th and 16th in Tualatin. Tickets are available at musicinportland.org. Franz Schubert's Symphony No. 5 is performed for us this afternoon by Neville Mariner in the Academy of St. Martin in the Fields.

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0: Some toe-tapping goodness there from Franz Schubert. His Symphony No. 5 was played by the Academy of St. Martin in the Fields and led by Neville Marriner. This is All Classical Radio. I'm Krista Wessel. We will be hearing a little ragtime dance by Scott Joplin in just a moment, but I'm already looking ahead to the weekend. What does that say? And The Score with Edmund Stone.
1: For a movie to engage its audience, it has to have a riveting opening scene. On the next episode of The Score, I've collected some of the best opening movie scenes ever, from the non-stop action in the original Indiana Jones opening to the iconic Dawn of Man scene in 2001 A Space Odyssey and the unforgettable introduction to Saving Private Ryan. It's a tension-grabbing cinema at its best, Saturday at 2 on The Score.

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It's too much fun. It's called the Ragtime Dance, music by Scott Joplin. Itzhak Perlman played the violin with pianist Andre Previn, and this is All Classical Radio, sharing programming created for humans, by humans, every day here at KQAC Portland, 89.9, KQOC Glen Eden Beach, 88.1, KQMI Manzanita, 88.9, KQHR The Dalles and Hood River, 88.1 and 96.3, KSLC McMinnville, 90.3, K239BP Corvallis, 95.7, streaming the music worldwide at allclassical.org, where you can also find a really nice list of ways that you can give and support this station, from one-time gifts to vehicle donations, stock transfers, and more, all laid out for you there at allclassical.org. I'm Krista Wessel, and if there was ever a piece of music that is a driveway moment, in fact, I've had this experience, it's Marta Argerich's recording of Tchaikovsky's first piano concerto, and we will be hearing that in just about 15 minutes. It is electric, that legendary pianist Marta Argerich playing Tchaikovsky's first piano concerto. Coming up shortly, after a little Spanish music by Isaac Albéniz, and this concert piece by Felix Mendelssohn.

Concert piece number two by Felix Mendelssohn, our clarinetist, Hideki Amore, joining Joshua Pierce at the piano, Daniel Barrett as well, here at All Classical Radio. Hey, time flies when you're having fun. I'm looking ahead and we're less than an hour from our 5 o'clock favorite. Weeknights at 5, I love sharing your stories about pieces of classical music that are meaningful to you. It is literally my favorite time of day. So I hope you can stick around for our 5 o'clock favorite. It's coming up less than an hour from now. It is an utterly cheerful and brilliant piece of music by Mozart, the Overture to the Marriage of Figaro. For Jonathan in Corvallis, who said Mozart is the greatest composer of all time, and he also tells a story about how the music has helped him personally. So for Jonathan in Corvallis, Mozart's Overture to the Marriage of Figaro, coming up as our listener suggested 5 o'clock favorite, that's less than an hour from now. And coming up about 5 minutes from now, the masterful playing of pianist Marta Argerich as she tackles Tchaikovsky's first piano concerto. But here's another phenomenal female pianist, Alicia de la Rocha, here playing Asturias by Isaac Albéniz.

Asturias, from the Spanish Suite by Isaac Albéniz, performed by pianist Alicia de la Rocha. All Classical Radio receives support from IBEW Local 48, whose members are part of the community, 6,000 strong in Oregon and Southwest Washington. 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Another great woman pianist now at the keyboard, Marta Argerich, joining the Berlin Philharmonic and Claudio Abbado for a sparkling, powerful recording of Tchaikovsky's Piano Concerto No. 1. 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

she has more talent in her 10 fingers. Oh my gosh. Marta Argerich at the piano with the Berlin Philharmonic and Claudio Abbado conducting Tchaikovsky's Piano Concerto No. 1 here at All Classical Radio. Every time I hear that, my jaw's on the floor. She is just extraordinary. Our 5 o'clock favorites coming up in less than 10 minutes. It is Mozart's Overture to the Marriage of Figaro, and I can't wait to tell you the story associated with that. We'll also be hearing in just a moment something from an English composer named Havergal Brian, kind of a chaotic, very fun overture of his called The Tinker's Wedding. That's on the way in just a couple minutes. This week on Thursdays at 3, the Pacific Youth Choir previews their final concert of the season. And we welcome pianist Sarah Davis Buchner, who previews her upcoming performances with Orchestra Nova Northwest. Hope you'll join us for a live concert on the radio Thursday at 3.

Ricercata Segunda by Diego Ortiz. And we heard a performance by Daniel Hope and members of the Chamber Orchestra of Europe. I'd like to thank our friends at the Oregon Symphony for their ongoing support. They will soon be performing Aaron Copland's Symphony No. 3 and Rachmaninoff's Piano Concerto No. 3 with Alessio Bax at the keyboard. Those performances are May 14th, 16th, and 17th in Portland, May 15th in Salem, and you can get all the details at orsymphony.org. This piece of music by English composer Havergal Brian is sometimes called his Comedy Overture No. 2. It's called The Tinker's Wedding, and it is fun and chaotic and just a joy. It takes us up to our 5 o'clock favorite today. Music by Havergal Brian, The Tinker's Wedding, with the BBC Philharmonic, led by Ramon Gamba.